0: me.
1: So easy. Olivia Dean at 3. For the past couple weeks, Bruno Mars has had a hold on number one. But with Halloween approaching, Dracula wants to reclaim that spot. And after a month away, we'll find out who has the biggest song of the week when we reveal the top two in a sec.
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8: A first weekend of fall as beautiful as this one deserves a soundtrack to match. Welcome to the Dream Mix. Hey, it's Aiko, where we mix the throwbacks with today's Dream Mix. Coming up, they may not have been able to play Rogers Stadium, but AC/DC didn't want to disappoint their fans. So, well, they showed up for them in a different way. I've got a dream request coming up for you. Also, Nicki Minaj standing by with Starships. It's coming up after this number one dance hit from 2018. Some, Sophie Tucker, Best Friend, on the Dream Mix.
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1: Two different places that Sean Kingston was living back then when Beautiful Girls came out to where he is now. Currently serving a 3.5-year sentence in federal prison for a multi-million dollar fraud scheme. Both he and his mom were found guilty of wire fraud and were serving time in a Miami jail. Hey, speaking of Miami, Mr. 305 set a Guinness World Record this summer for the largest gathering of people wearing bald caps. It all happened at London's Hyde Park Festival, where 22,141 fans simultaneously wore a bald cap for at least 1 minute. Actually, many wore them for the entire concert. Some even came dressed up in the entire Pitbull, like, signature look from wearing the suits and the sunglasses and the bald caps. I know you want me. Turn it up. This is The Remix.
2: Mr. 305 checking in for The Remix. You know, they had that 75 Street Brazil. Well, this year's gonna be called Gaiocho. Que hola, gata. Que hola, omega.

You know, with the success of Michael at the box office, the sequel is set to start filming actually at the end of this year or maybe even early next year. So if you were a fan, more to come, because the first one ended with the Bad Tour, I think in like 87. The sequel is expected to cover Michael's marriages, also the bad stuff as well, like the child abuse allegations. Michael's nephew, Jafar Jackson, will continue to portray his pop star uncle. Hey, coming up with legendary throwbacks from Prince, also some Heavy D and the Boys also coming up right now, though we've got Tattoo and all the things you said. This

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2: 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Thanks for tuning in. I'm Aiko. Remember, we really do want to hear from you. 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Hey, coming up, after years of waiting for a Spice Girls reunion, fans like myself really thought that this was going to be it. Earlier this month, teasing a major announcement, we got so super excited and then quickly so super disappointed that the announcement was for a new box set rather than a reunion tour. Spice Up Your Life is standing by. First, let's jump around House of Pain on the Dream Mix.

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Hey, it's your weekend, the Dream Mix. 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All the small things, Blink 182.

Tame Impala with Blackpink's Jenny, Dracula on the Dreamix. Hey, coming up by request, we've got Missy Elliott's Work It coming right up. Don't go anywhere. First, though, I need you to follow me. You ready? Put my hand upon your hip. 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It's the dip on the Dreamix.

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1: Backstreet Boys extended their Sphere dates in Vegas after a great summer run. They're back at it, November through January dates. We are coming up to the end of the Dream Mix tonight. 2 hours goes by really fast, especially when you're listening to all your favorite songs. But we've got time to squeeze in some more. And speaking of the Sphere, this band actually was the first to have a residency at the Sphere with a female lead singer. No Doubt. Hey Baby, on the Dream Mix. I'm Aiko. Thanks for hanging out. Have a good one.

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3: 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Very cool. And we hear from freshly inducted Disney legends, the Jonas Brothers. I was there for that. That was fun. Plus, the new track from Miley lands on the chart and shakes things up now. Let's go. 40, Die With a Smile, Lady Gaga, and Bruno Mars.

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0: Just a few hits into the countdown, and last weekend, Lainey Wilson took the stage at our iHeartRadio Music Festival, presented by Capital One. She was clearly inspired by all the different artists on the lineup because she just posted a genre-blending mashup. She shared an acoustic cover that combines Daisies by Justin Bieber with Man I Need by Olivia Dean.

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1: Coming up next.
0: 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Noah Kahan holds his place on the chart. Don't miss that. And Somber celebrates a solid year on the countdown with a hit coming up.
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4: Now, the track Loser by Tame Impala is also a solo song, but since it released last year, it's kind of evolved into a team up with Joe, also known as the actor Joe Keery. Joe appeared in the music video for this song, which we posted at AmericanTop40.com. The other day at Tame Impala's Boston show, Joe joined the stage and played along with him, making this a duet. Here it is, Loser. It's number 30.

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0: Seacrest here and a very happy 21st birthday to Sienna Spyro. It's coming up this Monday. She's got a hit on the way. And Cameron Whitcomb moves up a spot next.
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2: Inside your top 30 on our way to one. When Harry Styles first announced his Together Together tour, some fans were disappointed because his choice to play mini residencies at a small number of cities kept them away. Well, we got an update that might make it easier for you to catch a show of Harry's. After 27, I'll fill you in. Kingdom of Fear, Cameron Whitcomb. I'll show

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3: Halfway to number one, and the Backstreet Boys just wrapped up their summer dates at Sphere in Las Vegas, with more shows coming at the end of the year. We'll hear from Brian Littrell about what goes into a performance at the one-of-a-kind venue after we hear their latest single. Let's bottle up 20. Some-

0: 18, repeat it. Martin Garrix and Ed Sheeran.
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0: Alex Warren's on the way with a song that was number one a year ago this week. And a happy birthday to Hilary Duff. This Monday, she soars four spaces right here. With our fastest riser next.
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5: 17, mature Hillary

Alex Warren, 15. That's ordinary. Let's get to Benson Boone. He said one of the biggest lessons he learned over the past year is that it's incredibly easy for him to get carried away with his ego. He admitted that after Beautiful Things became a golden smash, he thought that he could do anything. And he quickly realized that he does have limits, and that experience reminded him that in many ways he's still an up-and-coming artist. So he changed his attitude and got back to work trying to make new fans all over the world. Here's his latest at 14.

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1: 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And Dominic Fike moves up a couple more with his 4-time platinum single next.
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She'll be all right. 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She will save herself this time. 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
5: 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We'll hear from Nick, Kevin, and Joe about being inducted into that exclusive

0: It really is special to receive something such like a high honor. It really is a beautiful room, and we're so excited, you know, to continue kind of doing more projects with them. I mean, we just released Camp Rock 3 only a few weeks ago as producers, which is kind of wild, and so maybe more in the future.
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1: Nothing left but the top 5. And it's exciting when you hear that your favorite artist is going on tour, but it's rare to find out your favorite movie is hitting the road, right? We'll tell you about the film concert experience that could be stopping in your city after 5. Hate That I Made You Love Me, Ariana Grande.

0: Ariana Grande, Hate That I Made You Love Me, number 5. So when the Wicked movie released in 2024, it was one of the biggest movies of the year, and its soundtrack became just as big of a star. So next year, they're going to take the film and the songs on the road. A special musical experience headed to concert halls around the world where fans can watch Wicked Part 1 on a massive screen while a full symphony orchestra performs the music all live. The series kicks off with a preview in San Francisco on the 16th of January, and the world premiere is set for January 23rd at Radio City Music Hall in New York. You want to check out the dates? 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
1: So easy. Olivia Dean at 3. For the past couple weeks, Bruno Mars has had a hold on number one. But with Halloween approaching, Dracula wants to reclaim that spot after a month away. We'll find out who has the biggest song of the week when we reveal the top two in a sec.
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1: Nothing left but the top two. And this next artist treats his band like family. And in the case of his percussionist, he's actually family. His older brother, Eric Hernandez, plays on this song. And before he joined the band full time, he spent 15 years as an LAPD officer, with 10 of those on active street duty. But now, fans know him as E-Panda. And he gets to play along with his younger bro, Bruno Mars. Risk It All, number two. For

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How has your weekend been? We've had some amazing weather, so I hope you get out and enjoy it today as well. 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

Did you happen to notice some commotion on Friday, the corner of Geneva and Gale Crescent? I saw it while I was out and about, and I finally found out why. I looked into it. There is a 150-year-old tree that sits on that corner. And rumor was that the developer who will be building where Rex Steimer's was needed the tree down to use that space. Well, our community caught wind of this and staged a protest to protect the tree after an emergency board meeting. This made it pretty high here. The tree is being saved. A tree as old as our city, so you gotta let it keep growing. Come on. So way to go, Niagara.

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Dream 105.7, do you get creeped out or the heebie-jeebies easily? Because I will admit that I do, but I had the creepiest thing happen last week. Now, I was under the weather. Maybe you can hear it in my voice still, but I was home for a few days. And Wednesday, I willed myself out of bed to the kitchen to forage for food, which took a lot of effort. And I happened to glance out my front window that is in my kitchen. And there was a man standing across the street facing my house, just staring, just standing there. It startled me when I first saw him, just because I'm not expecting that, I suppose. I checked our cameras, and he was there for 15 solid minutes. Now, of course, I ran around making sure all the doors are locked because I am a bit of a chicken. I grabbed some crackers out of the cupboard, and I slinked back to bed safe and sound, and everything was fine, but it was jarring to have a man just standing there, staring at my house. So has this ever happened to you, or do you have a similar story where you got creeped out? And it's probably nothing, but enough that, you know, I felt the need to take some steps. Let me know on the Dream Facebook page. It was so creepy.

Ariana Grande, Seven Rings. Did you hear about the emo Wendy's album? Wendy's, like the fast food restaurant. Six songs on it, all in that punk emo style. Even Wendy herself got a makeover on the album cover. Black hair, those swoopy kind of bangs, lots of eyeliner. I thought it was just a joke or like a marketing ploy, but no, it's a legit album with songs like She Said She Didn't Want Fries. It's not a phase. It's a 10-piece. And my favorite, I Miss the Sunroom. Just to name a few, you gotta check it out online. It's actually a banger.

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Have you been in one of those situations where you are held back from something or taken out of something and your life ends up turning around and being that much better? Well, this next artist has come back with a vengeance. Cameron Whitcomb was eliminated from the top 20 on American Idol in 2022. Now, he's proving his talent and his worth and his humble roots as he performed at the end of last season on the show. Now, that is sheer class to me, but also probably felt pretty good for him. One of those, like, look at me now, you missed out kind of moments.

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Dream 105.7. Hey, it's Asta. Did you cave and put on the heat last week? Some mornings were like 5 degrees. So you better believe that I flipped it from cool to heat at night. And then I got home from work and I flipped it back to cool from heat because now it's like 20 degrees. The like flip flop in Canadian weather continues. It's winter in the morning, summer in the afternoon. Insanity. But here we are. We persist.

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Noelle in Virginia to Vegas, Dream 105.7. It's Asta. Is there a reality show you would want to be on? I would try my luck at Big Brother. I think I could do it. I may not be a comp beast, as you know, I'm only 5'1", but I think I'm savvy enough to work the room as needed. If you wanted to be a contestant on the next season of Big Brother Canada, the casting for the show is now open. You can apply at bigbrothercanadacasting.ca. So, should I apply? Yes or no? Tell me on the Dream Instagram page.

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will there ever come a point in my life where that song won't remind me of all the sad stuff that happened on Grey's Anatomy? Because I don't think so. That trauma runs deep. But great song. Let me just dry my tears over here and we'll go to Tyler Shaw now on Dream 105.7.

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0: 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I am all for parents protecting their children's identities, especially online and when they're celebrities. As a parent myself, you know, I put my children out there when they say it's okay, and that's it. But I would be lying if I didn't say that I am dying to see Lady Gaga's baby. I need to, and yet it's none of my business, so I won't. It's Sean Desmond's on the way after Rosé and Bruno Mars. 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

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I'm Asta, leaving you with Kelly Clarkson on Dream 105.7. 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